Mercy me. Make It Well. Lead singer Bart Millard, he wrote a book along with his wife, Shannon. It's called Even If, and then they based the second I Can Only Imagine film on that book. Well, we've got some of those to give away, and if you'd like to put your name in, you can do so at praiseandworship.org and click on the Even If book giveaway. Here's Jason Crabb. Wow.

Hello, this is Lauren Stibgen with the Christian Working Woman. There are so many studies about the Proverbs 31 woman and aspirations to be like her. She is a powerful example of a working woman from the Old Testament, but she's one of the most important examples.

says you have to hide away. But shame is shattered by amazing grace.

okay. Josh Wilson, let's have some time in God's Word. Romans chapter 8 says, Romans 8, 28 and 29, "For we know that for those who love God, all things work together for good, for those who are called according to his purpose. For those whom he foreknew, he also predestined to be conformed to the image of his Son, in order that he might be the firstborn among many brothers." Well, let's be careful never to separate the familiar verse 28 from the less familiar verse 29. If we separate them, we'll reach an incomplete deduction that emphasizes our personal comfort over God's purpose. It is true that God makes all things work together for good, but we must understand that what is good is our being conformed to the image of Christ. As we all know, the conforming process is sometimes a difficult one, and it's easy to lose proper perspective when we're in the midst of it. Theologian Wayne Grudem offers an excellent reminder. Every day of our lives, we may quiet our discouragement with the comfort that comes from the knowledge of God's infinite wisdom. If we are his children, we can know that he is working wisely in our lives, even today, to bring us into greater conformity into the image of Christ. Hear this: God is more committed to your growth in Christ than you are. His work in you is constant, and it is good. And here's our life in action. Write out the words to Romans 28 and 29 as a way of settling them in your heart. Romans 8, 28 and 29.

0: finishing yet.
1: Children are notorious for their real deal prayers. Dear God, thanks for dinner, even though we're having leftovers from last night. God, I know you love me, but please give me an A on my report card so I know for sure. We can learn from the prayers of children. They remind us that prayer is a privilege, that our prayers should be authentic, persistent, heartfelt, direct, and sincere. William Temple, an English

0: rescue me.
1: That's how much he cares for you. You'll leave the 99 to just find you out in the wilderness. Music there from Mac Powell, of course, of Third Day. They're going to be live in concert for a special tour in Peoria at the Civic Center on November 21st. Third Day, Chris Tomlin and Toby Mac, downtown Peoria, November 21st. Here's Matt Maher.

Echo Holy from Red Rocks Worship. God bless you, friend. News is next and Janet Parshall. 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Here's Jason Gray. 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